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We love to gossip, don't care about the facts. We want the gold,

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0: 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Every time I come home, I got 50 messages.
1: Drink with the grown-ups and listen to the jazz. Jazz.
2: Tragic combination of liquor and